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5: Tonight, expect a partly cloudy sky with lows around 49, warming slightly to 51. Tomorrow, the sun will shine with highs near 79, dipping to 76 in the afternoon. Tomorrow night, anticipate showers and thunderstorms with lows around 56. Rainfall could reach 3/4 of an inch. Come Wednesday, more showers and thunderstorms under mostly sunny skies, highs near 78. Thursday brings mostly sunny conditions, highs near 75.
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5: Tonight, expect a partly cloudy sky with lows around 49, warming slightly to 51. Tomorrow, the sun will shine with highs near 79, dipping to 76 in the afternoon. Tomorrow night, anticipate showers and thunderstorms with lows around 56. Rainfall could reach 3/4 of an inch. Come Wednesday, more showers and thunderstorms under mostly sunny skies, highs near 78. Thursday brings mostly sunny conditions, highs near 75.
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5: Tonight, expect a partly cloudy sky with lows around 49, warming slightly to 51. Tomorrow, the sun will shine with highs near 79, dipping to 76 in the afternoon. Tomorrow night, anticipate showers and thunderstorms with lows around 56. Rainfall could reach 3/4 of an inch. Come Wednesday, more showers and thunderstorms under mostly sunny skies, highs near 78. Thursday brings mostly sunny conditions, highs near 75.
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4: Clear for the overnight. By daybreak, mid-50s, winds will be calm. Tuesday, increasing clouds, 79. Tuesday night, showers, possible thunderstorms, 60. Wednesday, sunny, maybe a scattered shower or a thunderstorm, 79. Wednesday night, partly cloudy, 55. Thursday, sunny, 77. Friday, sunny, 79.
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8: Clear for the overnight. By daybreak, mid-50s, winds will be calm. Tuesday, increasing clouds, 79. Tuesday night, showers, possible thunderstorms, 60. Wednesday, sunny, maybe a scattered shower or a thunderstorm, 79. Wednesday night, partly cloudy, 55. Thursday, sunny, 77. Friday, sunny, 79.
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0: clear for the overnight. By daybreak, mid-50s, winds will be calm. Tuesday, increasing clouds, 79. Tuesday night, showers, possible thunderstorms, 60. Wednesday, sunny, maybe a scattered shower or a thunderstorm, 79. Wednesday night, partly cloudy, 55. Thursday, sunny, 77. Friday, sunny, 79.
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0: clear for the overnight. By daybreak, mid-50s, winds will be calm. Tuesday, increasing clouds, 79. Tuesday night, showers, possible thunderstorms, 60. Wednesday, sunny, maybe a scattered shower or a thunderstorm, 79. Wednesday night, partly cloudy, 55. Thursday, sunny, 77. Friday, sunny, 79.
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0: clear for the overnight. By daybreak, mid-50s, winds will be calm. Tuesday, increasing clouds, 79. Tuesday night, showers, possible thunderstorms, 60. Wednesday, sunny, maybe a scattered shower or a thunderstorm, 79. Wednesday night, partly cloudy, 55. Thursday, sunny, 77. Friday, sunny, 79.
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0: clear for the overnight. By daybreak, mid-50s, winds will be calm. Tuesday, increasing clouds, 79. Tuesday night, showers, possible thunderstorms, 60. Wednesday, sunny, maybe a scattered shower or thunderstorm, 79. Wednesday night, partly cloudy, 55. Thursday, sunny, 77. Friday, sunny, 79.
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A list of the most iconic cars and trucks from the 80s include the 1959 Cadillac Ambulance and Ghostbusters, the Pontiac Trans Am on Knight Rider, and of course the DeLorean DMC-12 that took us back to the future.

102.7 WKBH. Look for an increase in clouds today, 79 the high. Showers and thunderstorms likely tonight. Look for low of 60. Chances showers and thunderstorms tomorrow, otherwise mostly sunny and 79. Slight chance of getting wet tomorrow night, a low of 55. Thursday, mostly sunny and 76. And Friday, we're looking at sunny and 78. We have sunrise coming up at 5:22. It's clear. It's 54.

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102.7 WKBH, looking at low severe storm chances tonight into early tomorrow afternoon for the region. Temperatures gradually warming from Saturday through Monday.

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0: 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Look for an increase in clouds at a 79 the high. Showers and thunderstorms likely tonight, a low of 60. Chances showers and thunderstorms tomorrow, otherwise mostly sunny and 79. Slight chance of rain tomorrow night, a low of 55. Thursday, mostly sunny and 76. And Friday, mostly sunny and 78. Looks like we'll have temperatures in the 80s by the weekend, and by Monday, we could be hitting 90. Coming up, I got Queen, Foreigner, Bruce Springsteen, and a few snacks.
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0: I am Kelly Wilde. It's 102.7 WKBH. In a recent survey of 5,000 Americans was taken, and only 21% think that they are a meal person, which means that 79% of us are snackers. 53% of us have no shame in eating an entire bag of chips in one sitting. 39% of us have gone entire days without a real meal, just eating snacks. 18% of us have lied about what we're snacking on so we don't get judged. 60% of us have a secret snack stash inside our house. And 6% of us have a snack stash that we've hidden outside of our home. Do you have a secret snack stash outside of your home? I have one where I hide my bags of corn chips and chocolate bars. Only problem is that I can't remember where it is. I must have dug, 10 holes in my neighbor's backyard before he turned on the porch light and caught me.
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102.7 WKBH. Last night, the Milwaukee Bucks traded their two-time MVP Giannis Antetokounmpo and Bobby Portis to the Miami Heat. The Bucks picked up four players, including Wisconsin native Tyler Herro, three first-round picks, including number 13 this year, one pick swap, and one second-rounder. Giannis's departure closes the book on what is inarguably the greatest individual career in Milwaukee Bucks history.

0: Clouds rolling in later today. Your drive home with Dylan, a high of 79. Showers and thunderstorms likely tonight, a low of 60. Tomorrow's got a chance of showers and thunderstorms, otherwise mostly sunny and 79. Slight chance of showers and thunderstorms tomorrow night, a low of 55. Thursday, sunny and 76. Friday, we're looking at sunny and 78. And Saturday, sunny and 82. 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
3: La Crosse Bridgeview Plaza plans will go before the City Administration Committee next Monday. A lot of the existing mall will be demolished and turned into 2 5-story apartment buildings that will have a combined 201 total apartments, ranging from studios to 3 bedrooms. What's not demolished will be turned into small retail and service provider suites. Construction could start as soon as this fall and run until late 2029. New 3-year contracts between the City of La Crosse and its police non-supervisory and supervisors unions for 2027 through 2029 will go before the City Personnel Committee late next week if approved by the committee and full City Council. Salaries in both groups would go up 4% next year, 1% in the spring, then 3% in the fall of 2028, and 3% in 2029. It appears what the La Crosse Northside Library could be turned into is reportedly down to 2 finalists. One would be a grocery store, though that could be reportedly be abandoned. The other would be a plan backed by Northside leaders, including school board member and former alderman Scott Neumeister, who want to turn it into a neighborhood center. A motorcyclist suffered serious injuries and was med-flighted to a nearby hospital after a rollover crash near Ettrick late last Thursday night. Police say the motorcyclist was ejected after the motorcycle overturned after losing control after going in a ditch. Speed is believed to be a factor in the crash. Royal Schools have a new superintendent. Willie Chambers will take over for Scott Upana a week from Wednesday. Chambers comes to Royal after 15 years as Blackhawk superintendent in far southern Wisconsin near the Illinois border. He was also a middle school principal and high school math teacher there. Chambers talks about one thing he thinks they did well at Blackhawk that he'd like to see continue at Royal.
4: We spent a lot of time working on mental health and the kids being supported in that realm. Certainly don't have all the answers to it, but we've started that initiative here and worked really hard to get things in place. Would like to continue whatever effort they have going there and maybe enhance them as well, because the mental health and the well-being of people mentally is significant in people's success. If they're struggling mentally, it's going to be a challenge to focus on those other things that make you successful as a human being.
3: Upman is leaving to become North Crawford superintendent. The La Crosse UWLA Era Veterans Memorial Pool is closed today due to water service repair work in the area. And now you're up to date. Craig Otto, Magnum Media News.
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0: 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Look for an increase in clouds today, 79 the high. Showers and thunderstorms likely tonight. Look for low of 60. Chances showers and thunderstorms tomorrow, otherwise mostly sunny and 79. Slight chance of getting wet tomorrow night, a low of 55. Thursday, mostly sunny and 76. And Friday, we're looking at sunny and 78. Jamming that little javelin into your juice box as you journey your way down Johnson. It's 58 and straight ahead, Pink Floyd, 38 special, Led Zeppelin, and My Retirement. Which is never going to happen.
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102.7 WKBH and retirement planners sometimes speak of a magic number, a rough estimate of how much money an American might need to retire in comfort. Not surprisingly, the number keeps rising. Americans now need $1.46 million to retire comfortably, according to a recent financial planning survey. The magic number is only a guidepost for financial planning, and it's also a goal that few Americans ever reach. Susie and I were at a social function a couple weeks ago, and somebody asked me if I ever planned on retiring. Before I could even answer, my wife says, "All he does is push buttons and talk. He can do that till he's 90. And I said, "Yeah, but who's going to listen to me when I'm 90? She said, "Well, other 90-year-olds. I said, "Great. I can talk about pudding, my favorite slippers, and the excitement I get by chasing kids off my lawn with my three-wheeled scooter.

102.7 WKBH. Brandon Woodruff took a perfect game into the sixth inning in his return, and Joey Ortiz's sacrifice fly in the 10th drove in the go-ahead run as the Brewers took down the Cincinnati Reds 2-1 last night. The Twins lost to the Dodgers 2-1, and the Cubs and Mets were postponed.

0: 102.7 WKBH, a little bit of wetness in the forecast. That'll kick off tonight with that chance of showers and thunderstorms in 60 the low. Slight chance of showers and thunderstorms tomorrow, 79 the high. Slight chance of more rain late tomorrow night, a low of 55, and then back to sunshine into the weekend. Thursday, we're looking at 76. Friday, we're looking at 78. And Saturday, looking for a high of 82. Double dunk of the donut into the decaf as you dart your way down division. It's 59, and I have Def Leppard next.
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2: La Crosse Bridgeview Plaza plans will go before the City Administration Committee next Monday. A lot of the existing mall will be demolished and turned into two five-story apartment buildings that will have a combined 201 total apartments, ranging from studios to three bedrooms. What's not demolished will be turned into small retail and service provider suites. Construction could start as soon as this fall and run until late 2029. New three-year contracts between the City of La Crosse and its police non-supervisory and supervisors unions for 2027 through 2029 will go before the City Personnel Committee late next week if approved by the committee and full City Council. Salaries in both groups would go up 4% next year, 1% in the spring, then 3% in the fall of 2028, and 3% in 2029. It appears what the La Crosse Northside Library could be turned into is reportedly down to two finalists. One would be a grocery store, though that could be reportedly be abandoned. The other would be a plan backed by Northside leaders, including school board member and former alderman Scott Neumeister, who want to turn it into a neighborhood center. A motorcyclist suffered serious injuries and was med-flighted to a nearby hospital after a rollover crash near Ettrick late last Thursday night. Police say the motorcyclist was ejected after the motorcycle overturned after losing control after going in a ditch. Speed is believed to be a factor in the crash. Royal Schools have a new superintendent. Willie Chambers will take over for Scott Upana a week from Wednesday. Chambers comes to Royal after 15 years as Blackhawk superintendent in far southern Wisconsin near the Illinois border. He was also a middle school principal and high school math teacher there. Chambers talks about one thing he thinks they did well at Blackhawk that he'd like to see continue at Royal.
3: We spent a lot of time working on mental health and the kids being supported in that realm. Certainly don't have all the answers to it, but we've started that initiative here and worked really hard to get things in place. I'd like to continue whatever effort they have going there and maybe enhance them as well, because the mental health and the well-being of people mentally is significant in people's success. If they're struggling mentally, it's going to be a challenge to focus on those other things that make you successful as a human being.
2: 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The La Crosse UWLA Veterans Memorial Pool is closed today due to water service repair work in the area. And now you're up to date. 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

102.7 WKBH Mississippi Melodies is a weekly summer concert series held on Tuesdays on the lawn outside of the Black River Beach Neighborhood Center in La Crosse. It goes from noon to 1. Each week features a new local musician or band. It's suggested that you bring a lawn chair or blanket to sit on. All ages are welcome. And today you'll enjoy the sounds of the Stargazers.

102.7 WKBH. Look for an increase in clouds at a 79 the high. Showers and thunderstorms likely tonight, a low of 60. Chances showers and thunderstorms tomorrow, otherwise mostly sunny and 79. Slight chance of rain tomorrow night, a low of 55. Thursday, mostly sunny and 76. And Friday, mostly sunny and 78. Looks like we'll have temperatures in the 80s by the weekend, and by Monday, we could be hitting 90. Lathering up with the loofah over on Love. Oh, wait, no, don't do that. Stick around, and I'll explain why. It's 62.

It's 102.7 WKBH. I am Kelly Wilde, and it turns out that loofahs and washcloths might not be doing your skin any favors. Dermatologists say washing with your hands is the safest and most effective way to clean your body. Your hands are less likely to irritate the skin, and unlike loofahs, they don't sit around collecting bacteria between showers. 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So when you're taking a shower, wash yourself with your hands, and don't forget

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0: Clouds rolling in later today. Your drive home with Dylan, a high of 79. Showers and thunderstorms likely tonight, a low of 60. Tomorrow's got a chance of showers and thunderstorms, otherwise mostly sunny in 79. Slight chance of showers and thunderstorms tomorrow night, a low of 55. Thursday, sunny in 76. Friday, we're looking at sunny in 78. And Saturday, sunny in 82. In moments, Billy Joel, Aerosmith, and a whole lot of love. 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
3: La Crosse Bridgeview Plaza plans will go before the City Administration Committee next Monday. A lot of the existing mall will be demolished and turned into 2 5-story apartment buildings that will have a combined 201 total apartments, ranging from studios to 3 bedrooms. What's not demolished will be turned into small retail and service provider suites. Construction could start as soon as this fall and run until late 2029. New 3-year contracts between the City of La Crosse and its police non-supervisory and supervisors unions for 2027 through 2029 will go before the City Personnel Committee late next week, if approved by the committee and full City Council. Salaries in both groups would go up 4% next year, 1% in the spring, then 3% in the fall of 2028, and 3% in 2029. It appears what the La Crosse Northside Library could be turned into is reportedly down to 2 finalists. One would be a grocery store, though that could be reportedly be abandoned. The other would be a plan backed by Northside leaders, including school board member and former alderman Scott Neumeister, who want to turn it into a neighborhood center. A motorcyclist suffered serious injuries and was med-flighted to a nearby hospital after a rollover crash near Ettrick late last Thursday night. Police say the motorcyclist was ejected after the motorcycle overturned after losing control after going in a ditch. Speed is believed to be a factor in the crash. Royal Schools have a new superintendent. Willie Chambers will take over for Scott Upana a week from Wednesday. Chambers comes to Royal after 15 years as Blackhawk superintendent in far southern Wisconsin near the Illinois border. He was also a middle school principal and high school math teacher there. Chambers talks about one thing he thinks they did well at Blackhawk that he'd like to see continue at Royal.
4: We spent a lot of time working on mental health and the kids being supported in that realm. Certainly don't have all the answers to it, but we've started that initiative here and worked really hard to get things in place. I'd like to continue whatever effort they have going there and maybe enhance them as well, because the mental health and the well-being of people mentally is significant in people's success. If they're struggling mentally, it's going to be a challenge to focus on those other things that make you successful as a human being.
3: Upman is leaving to become North Crawford superintendent. The La Crosse UWLA Veterans Memorial Pool is closed today due to water service repair work in the area. And now you're up to date. Craig Otto, Magnum Media News.
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1: It's 102.7 WKBH, and sleep divorce is a trendy term, even though it's not a new idea. It's when you opt to sleep in different beds or different rooms than your partner because one of you snores or you just sleep better and need that alone time. Well, now a similar term is going viral, screen divorce. Now, screen divorce is when you don't have to agree on what to watch. You both watch whatever you want on separate screens. You can watch in different rooms or in the same room and one of you wears headphones. The idea is to avoid the situation where one person has to suffer through a show that they don't actually like. Sue likes those English foo-foo period pieces like Downton Abbey and The Gilded Age, and I can't stand them. And it came to a head the other night. We were in bed. She put on The Gilded Age, and I said, I'm not watching this. I'm not going to sit here and watch the drama that unfolds from dysfunctional families in a time from the past that I can't relate to. So you watch that, and I'm going to put my headphones on and watch something with a little more meaning.
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1: Was an early morning yesterday. I was up before the dawn.

102.7 WKBH. Look for an increase in clouds today, 79 the high. Showers and thunderstorms likely tonight. Look for low of 60. Chances showers and thunderstorms tomorrow, otherwise mostly sunny and 79. Slight chance of getting wet tomorrow night, a low of 55. Thursday, mostly sunny and 76. And Friday, we're looking at sunny and 78.

0: I am Kelly Wilde. It's 102.7 WKBH. In a recent survey of 5,000 Americans was taken, and only 21% think that they are a meal person, which means that 79% of us are snackers. 53% of us have no shame in eating an entire bag of chips in one sitting. 39% of us have gone entire days without a real meal just eating snacks. 18% of us have lied about what we're snacking on so we don't get judged. 60% of us have a secret snack stash inside our house. And 6% of us have a snack stash that we've hidden outside of our home. Do you have a secret snack stash outside of your home? I have one where I hide my bags of corn chips and chocolate bars. Only problem is that I can't remember where it is. I must have dug, 10 holes in my neighbor's backyard before he turned on the porch light and caught me.
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102.7 WKBH. Last night, the Milwaukee Bucks traded their two-time MVP Giannis Antetokounmpo and Bobby Portis to the Miami Heat. The Bucks picked up four players, including Wisconsin native Tyler Harrell, three first-round picks, including number 13 this year, one pick swap, and one second-rounder. Giannis's departure closes the book on what is inarguably the greatest individual career in Milwaukee Bucks history.

0: Under the Big Blue Bridge on 102.7 WKBH, sunny and 80 today. Showers and thunderstorms likely late tonight. Look for low of 60. Chance of showers and thunderstorms late tomorrow afternoon, otherwise mostly sunny and 80. Slight chance of rain tomorrow night, a low of 55. Thursday, sunny and 77. Friday, sunny and 78.
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0: Hey, Tuesday rolls on across the good land. I and Ben Scott hanging out. The Giannis Antetokounmpo Milwaukee Bucks drama is over. We'll let you know where the star is headed in about 12 minutes right here.
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1: This afternoon, expect mostly sunny conditions with a high near 79, cooling to 77 later. Winds will be light from the south. Tonight, anticipate showers and thunderstorms, mostly after 7 p.m. The low will be around 56, rising slightly overnight. Rainfall may reach half an inch. Tomorrow, showers and thunderstorms are likely before 8 a.m., with a high near 78, dropping to 74 in the afternoon. Tomorrow night, there's a chance of early evening showers with a low around 51. Thursday, expect partly sunny conditions with a high near 75.
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Milwaukee native, among others, plus draft picks, will come to the Milwaukee Bucks. Now, this is expected to become official when the NBA's new league year begins on July the 6th. Giannis, of course, leaves the Bucks, really is the face of the franchise for more than a decade here, leading the Bucks to the 2021 NBA championship while becoming the team's all-time leader in points, rebounds, assists, blocks, and games played. And for the Bucks, the move really signals a rebuild, a new direction, if you will, under head coach Taylor Jenkins. So, yeah, the end of an era. Seems like Giannis has really been with the Bucks for, well, more than a decade now, but it seems longer. Just a mainstay. And really, as frustrating as it's been as of late, hearing all of the trade rumors and all the drama around Antetokounmpo, man, we got to thank Giannis for bringing that championship to America's Dairyland.

high point of the year. We'll talk about some of the biggest touring acts, the biggest live acts, if you will, and some of those, our favorite bands. Yes, a lot on the road doing their thing. We break that down in just about 15 minutes. I am Ben Scott.

And the new mid-year touring numbers from Polestar show AC/DC, the Eagles, Springsteen, and the E Street Band are all among the world's top grossing live acts. AC/DC leads the way for rock artists, coming in at number 4 worldwide after earning more than $120 million during the European leg of their Power Up tour. And those numbers are only expected to grow as, of course, they return here to North America. They've got a show at Camp Randall Stadium in Madison coming up in the not-too-distant future. The Eagles, they've also cracked the worldwide top 10 thanks to their hugely successful Sphere residency in Las Vegas. Springsteen and the E Street Band, they routed out the top 10 worldwide after grossing more than $58 million on their The Land of Hope and Dreams tour. Just crazy. Those three artists, so many of us grew up going to see them, listening to them on the radio, and they're still out there doing their thing and making a whole lot of money. We still love to go see our favorite artists.

0: A 300-gallon Bloody Mary. A town here in Wisconsin attempting to set the Guinness World Record involving that drink. I'll share what we know at this point here in about 13 minutes. It is Ben Scott.
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5: Sunny this afternoon, temperature

0: in the upper 70s, light and variable winds. Tonight, showers and thunderstorms, 59. Tomorrow, morning showers likely, possibly a thunderstorm, 80. Tomorrow night, partly cloudy, 54. Thursday, sunny, 77. Friday, sunny, 79. Saturday, sunny, 83. Sunday, partly sunny, isolated showers, 89.
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Brad Scott hanging out. Thank you for doing the same. We appreciate that as always. And if you're looking for a fun Wisconsin road trip here, you might want to point that vehicle toward Algoma. The Lake Michigan community, they are preparing for a big 4th of July celebration that includes an ambitious attempt to set a Guinness World Record for the world's largest Bloody Mary. A local restaurant called Smashed on the Rocks plans to mix up an incredible 300-gallon Bloody Mary during the city's annual Blessing of the Fleet celebration. While you're there, you'll also find plenty more to enjoy. Algoma's iconic Pierhead Lighthouse is getting a fresh coat of bright red paint as part of a restoration project, and local volunteers as well continue working to preserve the city's historic 125-year-old lighthouse catwalk. The holiday celebration will also feature live music, food, and fireworks. So if you're looking for something to do 4th of July weekend, maybe head up to Algoma. If you love Bloody Mary, man, they're trying to set a Guinness World Record with a 300-gallon Bloody Mary.

0: Earlier, we talked about some 4th of July plans happening in Algoma. Maybe you're not headed there, but you're headed somewhere. We've got the best and worst times to hit the road this 4th of July weekend. We'll share that with you in less than 15 minutes right here.
1: Looks like you appreciate a good squeegee.
2: Yeah, there's something so satisfying about it.
1: Excellent corner work. Ooh, looks like one bug didn't get the memo.
2: There he is.
1: Yep, I think he got it.
2: Not quite.
1: Okay, we are going full gladiator.
2: Woo! Never felt so alive.
1: Squeegee on, King. Senex, here for what's ahead.
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Ben Scott's with you. And if you're heading out for the 4th of July weekend, get ready for some busy highways. AAA says more than 1.6 million Wisconsinites are expected to travel over the Independence Day holiday period, with more than 1.4 million of them hitting the road by car. Nationwide, a record 72 million Americans are expected to travel at least 50 miles from home. Despite higher gas prices, road trips remain the most popular way to travel, although many families are choosing destinations a little closer to home this year. If you want to avoid the worst traffic this 4th of July weekend, AAA recommends leaving early in the day. Most mornings throughout the holiday week are expected to have the lightest traffic, while afternoons, especially July 1st through the 3rd, are expected to be the busiest. AAA also has one more reminder: make a plan for a sober ride home. Nearly one out of every three deadly crashes during the summer involves an impaired driver. So it is all too easy to get a hold of an Uber or some sort of ride nowadays that really not very many excuses to drive impaired, okay? Do not do that. Be safe. Make those plans. And you know what? Have fun this 4th of July weekend. I'm looking forward to it. Very cool that it falls on an actual weekend this year as well. July 4th. Going to be a lot of fun. America's 250th birthday.

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0: Hey, Tuesday rolls on across the good land. I am Ben Scott hanging out. The Giannis Antetokounmpo Milwaukee Bucks drama is over. We'll let you know where the star is headed in about 12 minutes right here.
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2: La Crosse Bridgeview Plaza plans will go before the City Administration Committee next Monday. A lot of the existing mall will be demolished and turned into 2 5-story apartment buildings that will have a combined 201 total apartments, ranging from studios to 3 bedrooms. What's not demolished will be turned into small retail and service provider suites. Construction could start as soon as this fall and run until late 2029. New 3-year contracts between the City of La Crosse and its police non-supervisory and supervisors unions for 2027 through 2029 will go before the City Personnel Committee late next week if approved by the committee and full City Council. Salaries in both groups would go up 4% next year, 1% in the spring, then 3% in the fall of 2028, and 3% in 2029. It appears what the La Crosse Northside Library could be turned into is reportedly down to 2 finalists. One would be a grocery store, though that could be reportedly be abandoned. The other would be a plan backed by Northside leaders, including school board member and former alderman Scott Neumeister, who want to turn it into a neighborhood center. A motorcyclist suffered serious injuries and was med-flighted to a nearby hospital after a rollover crash near Ettrick late last Thursday night. Police say the motorcyclist was ejected after the motorcycle overturned after losing control after going in a ditch. Speed is believed to be a factor in the crash. Royal Schools have a new superintendent. Willie Chambers will take over for Scott Upana a week from Wednesday. Chambers comes to Royal after 15 years as Blackhawk superintendent in far southern Wisconsin near the Illinois border. He was also a middle school principal and high school math teacher there. Chambers talks about one thing he thinks they did well at Blackhawk that he'd like to see continue at Royal.
3: We spent a lot of time working on mental health and the kids being supported in that realm. Certainly don't have all the answers to it, but we've started that initiative here and worked really hard to get things in place. Would like to continue whatever effort they have going there and maybe enhance them as well, because the mental health and the well-being of people mentally is significant in people's success. If they're struggling mentally, it's going to be a challenge to focus on those other things that make you successful as a human being.
2: Upman is leaving to become North Crawford superintendent. The La Crosse UWL Air Veterans Memorial Pool is closed today due to water service repair work in the area. And now you're up to date. Craig Otto, Magnum Media News.
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2: Sunny this afternoon, temperatures in the upper 70s, light and variable winds. Tonight, showers and thunderstorms, 59. Tomorrow, morning showers likely, possibly a thunderstorm, 80. Tomorrow night, partly cloudy, 54. Thursday, sunny, 77. Friday, sunny, 79. Saturday, sunny, 83. Sunday, partly sunny, isolated showers, 89.
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And a new chapter is beginning for our Milwaukee Bucks. It's an end of an era for Giannis Antetokounmpo. He was traded last night to the Miami Heat. He, along with Bobby Portis, will go to the Heat, and Tyler Hero, a Milwaukee native among others, plus draft picks, will come to the Milwaukee Bucks. Now, this is expected to become official when the NBA's new league year begins on July the 6th. Giannis, of course, leaves the Bucks, really is the face of the franchise for more than a decade here, leading the Bucks to the 2021 NBA championship while becoming the team's all-time leader in points.

to rebounds, assists, blocks, and games played. And for the Bucks, the move really signals a rebuild, a new direction, if you will, under head coach Taylor Jenkins. So, yeah, the end of an era. Seems like Giannis has really been with the Bucks for, well, more than a decade now, but it seems longer. Just a mainstay. And really, as frustrating as it's been as of late, hearing all of the trade rumors and all the drama around Antetokounmpo, man, we got to thank Giannis for bringing the championship to America's Dairyland.

It's the halfway point of the year. We'll talk about some of the biggest touring acts, the biggest live acts, if you will, and some of those, our favorite bands. Yes, a lot on the road doing their thing. We break that down in just about 15 minutes. I am Ben Scott.

touring numbers from Polestar show AC/DC, the Eagles, Springsteen, and the E Street Band are all among the world's top grossing live acts. AC/DC leads the way for rock artists, coming in at number 4 worldwide after earning more than $120 million during the European leg of their Power Up tour. And those numbers are only expected to grow as, of course, they return here to North America. They've got a show at Camp Randall Stadium in Madison coming up in the not-too-distant future. The Eagles, they've also cracked the worldwide top 10 thanks to their hugely successful Sphere residency in Las Vegas. Springsteen and the E Street Band, they rounded out the top 10 worldwide after grossing more than $58 million on their The Land of Hope and Dreams tour. Just crazy. Those three artists, so many of us grew up going to see them, listening to them on the radio, and they're still out there doing their thing and making a whole lot of money. We still love to go see our favorite artists.

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1: Rumors spreading around in that Texas town. About to check outside the games. And you know what I'm talking about. Just let me know if you wanna go to that home out on the range. They got a lot of nice girls.

0: A 300-gallon Bloody Mary. A town here in Wisconsin attempting to set the Guinness World Record involving that drink. I'll share what we know at this point here in about 13 minutes. It is Ben Scott.
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3: La Crosse Bridgeview Plaza plans will go before the City Administration Committee next Monday. A lot of the existing mall will be demolished and turned into 2 5-story apartment buildings that will have a combined 201 total apartments, ranging from studios to 3 bedrooms. What's not demolished will be turned into small retail and service provider suites. Construction could start as soon as this fall and run until late 2029. New 3-year contracts between the City of La Crosse and its police non-supervisory and supervisors unions for 2027 through 2029 will go before the City Personnel Committee late next week if approved by the committee and full City Council. Salaries in both groups would go up 4% next year, 1% in the spring, then 3% in the fall of 2028, and 3% in 2029. It appears what the La Crosse Northside Library could be turned into is reportedly down to 2 finalists. One would be a grocery store, though that could be reportedly be abandoned. The other would be a plan backed by Northside leaders, including school board member and former alderman Scott Neumeister, who want to turn it into a neighborhood center. A motorcyclist suffered serious injuries and was med-flighted to a nearby hospital after a rollover crash near Ettrick late last Thursday night. Police say the motorcyclist was ejected after the motorcycle overturned after losing control after going in a ditch. Speed is believed to be a factor in the crash. Royal Schools have a new superintendent. Willie Chambers will take over for Scott Upana a week from Wednesday. Chambers comes to Royal after 15 years as Blackhawk superintendent in far southern Wisconsin near the Illinois border. He was also a middle school principal and high school math teacher there. Chambers talks about one thing he thinks they did well at Blackhawk that he'd like to see continue at Royal.
4: We spent a lot of time working on mental health and the kids being supported in that realm. Certainly don't have all the answers to it, but we've started that initiative here and worked really hard to get things in place. I'd like to continue whatever effort they have going there and maybe enhance them as well, because the mental health and the well-being of people mentally is significant in people's success. If they're struggling mentally, it's going to be a challenge to focus on those other things that make you successful as a human being.
3: Upman is leaving to become North Crawford superintendent. The La Crosse UWLA Veterans Memorial Pool is closed today due to water service repair work in the area. And now you're up to date. Craig Otto, Magnum Media News.
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3: Sunny this afternoon, temperatures in the upper 70s, light and variable winds. Tonight, showers and thunderstorms, 59. Tomorrow, morning showers likely, possibly a thunderstorm, 80. Tomorrow night, partly cloudy, 54. Thursday, sunny, 77. Friday, sunny, 79. Saturday, sunny, 83. Sunday, partly sunny, isolated showers, 89.
6: The artists we play on WKBH, their reputations speak for themselves. The passion they put into their music lives here.

Ben Scott hanging out. Thank you for doing the same. We appreciate that as always. And if you're looking for a fun Wisconsin road trip here, you might want to point that vehicle toward Algoma. The Lake Michigan community, they are preparing for a big 4th of July celebration that includes an ambitious attempt to set a Guinness World Record for the world's largest Bloody Mary. A local restaurant called Smashed on the Rocks plans to mix up an incredible 300-gallon Bloody Mary during the city's annual Blessing of the Fleet celebration. While you're there, you'll also find plenty more to enjoy. Algoma's iconic Pierhead Lighthouse is getting a fresh coat of bright red paint as part of a restoration project, and local volunteers as well continue working to preserve the city's historic 125-year-old lighthouse catwalk. The holiday celebration will also feature live music, food, and fireworks. So if you're looking for something to do 4th of July weekend, maybe head up to Algoma. If you love Bloody Mary, man, they're trying to set a Guinness World Record with a 300-gallon Bloody Mary.

0: Earlier, we talked about some 4th of July plans happening in Algoma. Maybe you're not headed there, but you're headed somewhere. We've got the best and worst times to hit the road this 4th of July weekend. We'll share that with you in less than 15 minutes right here.
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4th of July weekend, get ready for some busy highways. AAA says more than 1.6 million Wisconsinites are expected to travel over the Independence Day holiday period, with more than 1.4 million of them hitting the road by car. Nationwide, a record 72 million Americans are expected to travel at least 50 miles from home. Despite higher gas prices, road trips remain the most popular way to travel, although many families are choosing destinations a little closer to home this year. If you want to avoid the worst traffic this 4th of July weekend, AAA recommends leaving early in the day. Most mornings throughout the holiday week are expected to have the lightest traffic, while afternoons, especially July 1st through the 3rd, are expected to be the busiest. AAA also has one more reminder: make a plan for a sober ride home. Nearly one out of every three deadly crashes during the summer involves an impaired driver. So it is all too easy to get a hold of an Uber or some sort of ride nowadays that really not very many excuses to drive impaired, okay? Do not do that. Be safe. Make those plans. And you know what? Have fun this 4th of July weekend. I'm looking forward to it. Very cool that it falls on an actual weekend this year as well. July 4th. Going to be a lot of fun. America's 250th birthday.

0: 102.7 WKBH. What are you going to do this Sunday? Going to head down to Cameron Park, have a little bit of fun? 9 to 2, live music, vendors, free kids activities, free fitness and yoga. Have you ever tried the yoga? I'm Dylan. You're like, oh, Dylan, not again. You're going to try to convince me to try yoga? Listen, here's my sell on it. I'm way less likely to say something that I can't take back or think about throat punching somebody thanks to yoga. So all the information about Sunday's event, downtownlacrosse.com/Sunday Market.
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5: Sunny this afternoon, temperatures in the upper 70s, light and variable winds. Tonight, showers and thunderstorms, 59. Tomorrow, morning showers likely, possibly a thunderstorm, 80. Tomorrow night, partly cloudy, 54. Thursday, sunny, 77. Friday, sunny, 79. Saturday, sunny, 83. Sunday, partly sunny, isolated showers, 89.
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Well, hello, and thank you for choosing to listen. It's appreciated. I'm Dylan. Have you ever walked into an establishment, into a business, and the employee tries to talk you out of being there? I got a story. Clearly, this is not the way to get promoted, but we'll talk about that. We'll talk about Clive Davis today and the Dallas Cowboy cheerleaders. I would like to discuss them as well.

0: By now you've heard this. The great Clive Davis passed away at the age of 94. Music mogul without him, maybe no Janis Joplin. Bruce Springsteen, Aerosmith, he helped get them signed too. Even people like Whitney Houston. So big thank you to Clive Davis for all the wonderful music that we have because of him. And rest easy, passed away at the age of 94.
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me this one has not happened to you. You walk into a business, into an establishment, and you want to purchase something. You want to give them some of your money, and one of the employees tries to talk you out.

0: 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We'll discuss this more in just a moment. 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I'm Dylan.
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8: Sunny this afternoon, temperatures in the upper 70s, light and variable winds. Tonight, showers and thunderstorms, 59. Tomorrow, morning showers likely, possibly a thunderstorm, 80. Tomorrow night, partly cloudy, 54. Thursday, sunny, 77. Friday, sunny, 79. Saturday, sunny, 83. Sunday, partly sunny, isolated showers, 89.
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Okay, so there you are. You walk into this business, into this establishment, and you want to purchase something, and the employee tries to talk you out of it. There's a young man that has gone viral on TikTok for telling customers that, hey, do you want to eat this? Because it's got 148 grams of sugar in it. So the customer showed up at the establishment, and the employee says, hey, do you realize there's a lot of sugar in that? Are you trying to talk me out of the thing I showed up to purchase that? Oh, that is not how you get the promotion at work. Not at all. Now, this establishment did not fire the employee. They did reprimand him, but he's still working there.

0: 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Thanks for hanging out. I'm Dylan. Dermatologists say, hey, if you're still using a washcloth or a loofah every day, you might want to stop. 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Do you have one in the shower? 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Let's not go there. It's probably time for me to get a new one or use my hand.
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is the latest today on the Rolling Stones. I guess the Stones may end touring as Keith Richards suggests residencies instead of touring. He said that travel fatigue, you know, he's 82 years old, it's too hard on him. I get that. Of course, we get a brand new album from the Stones next month.

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0: 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I'm Dylan. 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So obviously not this weekend, but the Saturday after this Saturday.
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4: Tonight, expect showers and thunderstorms with the cloud cover keeping us warm at 57 degrees, rising slightly overnight. Tomorrow, anticipate intermittent showers and thunderstorms throughout the day with a high near 78, cooling to around 75 in the afternoon. Tomorrow night, we'll see a low around 51 with potential showers and thunderstorms before 8 p.m. Thursday, a high near 75 with a slight chance of afternoon showers. By Friday, mostly sunny skies and a high near 78.
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0: Are you a girly girl? Do you know a lot of girly girls? I'm Dylan. I've been a tomboy since, I don't know, forever. But a lot of my friends are girly girls. Rules the Dallas Cowboys cheerleaders must follow. No glitter eyeshadow. No visible tattoos. You must say yes, ma'am. You can't miss rehearsal. You must maintain your size. You will not get a new uniform. Dress like this. Act like this. Say this. This is not for me. One of my closest friends, Jen, is such a girly girl. She would love all this stuff. But she has dresses that she wears, and then her dog has a dress that matches her dress. I love her. People are always shocked that we're as close as we are, but we find each other interesting and hilarious.
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You just don't seem to have as much to lose. Strange how the night moves.

It was 33 years ago today, and I feel like most of us just sat there with our mouth open when we heard this story. 1993, Lorena Bobbitt. And we all know how that ended. Do you remember? Lorena Bobbitt ended up acquitted of malicious wounding by reason of insanity. Whew.

0: Have you ever been to a live show and they have a power failure? Dylan, I was trying to think. No. I've been at an outdoor festival where rain has kind of stopped things, but never this. So Iron Maiden were playing a show in Paris, and it's not their fault, but it was cut short due to a local power outage. You're there. You're rocking out. You've been waiting to see Maiden, and then nothing. That would stink.
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5: Tonight, expect showers and thunderstorms with the cloud cover keeping us warm at 57 degrees, rising slightly overnight. Tomorrow, anticipate intermittent showers and thunderstorms throughout the day with a high near 78, cooling to around 75 in the afternoon. Tomorrow night, we'll see a low around 51 with potential showers and thunderstorms before 8 p.m. Thursday, a high near 75 with a slight chance of afternoon showers. By Friday, mostly sunny skies and a high near 78.
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Have you watched Ted Lasso? Thanks for listening today. I'm Dylan. I'm actually watching Ted Lasso for the second time right now. So real British expressions. We'll talk more about this in just a moment.

British expressions that sound totally fake. Bob's your uncle. I think we've all heard people say that, but what does that mean? It means just like that. Taking the Mickey, or sometimes taking the Mick, this means to make fun of somebody. Full of beans means you're full of energy. One, I would say probably full of farts, too. The British expressions, I think, make more sense than even some of the Southern expressions that we have here in America. If the good Lord's willing and the crank don't rise, we all know what that means. Finer than a frog's hair, split four ways. An exaggerated way of saying everything is going exceptionally well or you're feeling great. How you doing? Oh, I'm finer than a frog hair, split four ways. It's kind of fun to say, though.

102.7 WKBH, Beer by Bike Brigade Bingo, happening tomorrow, Omni Center on Alaska with a progressive jackpot. So doors are at 4 p.m. First call is going to be at 6. The Facebook page is going to have all the info. Beer by Bike Brigade is the Facebook page.

Are you in the car right now? What is your biggest driving pet peeve? I get irrationally upset when somebody does this, and I don't know why. And I've got this situation in my subdivision. Let's talk more about the four-way stop here in just a second.

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I don't mean to upset you. I'm Dylan. There's a four-way stop when I'm leaving my subdivision, you know, the house that I live in. And for some reason, there's been a rash of this. What is up with the people at the four-way stop that flag you on? 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Go ahead and go. 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You actually just slowed everybody down because you didn't take your turn. And I feel like a jerk because I wasn't ready to turn because, well, it's not my turn. See, why? Is there something that that shouldn't bother you as much as it does? That's my thing. Well, there's many things. That's one of them.

Thank you for choosing to listen. It's appreciated. I'm Dylan. I would like for us to chat again tomorrow. I'll be back at about the same time. We won't talk about anything too heavy, and we'll listen to some great rock.

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4: 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It's a sweet escape so good, you'll wonder how anything else could compare. From the first bite to the last, you'll taste the chocolatey, crunchy magic in every spoonful. It's a summer treat every Culver's fan will love. And just what you need, whether you're sitting poolside or making a stop on your next road trip. So what are you waiting for? Come on in and try it for yourself. You know you deserve it. Let us craft one fresh just for you. Order now with the Culver's app. And don't forget to join Delicious Rewards to earn points with every bite. You know, I might go order one for myself.
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5: Tonight, expect showers and thunderstorms, with the cloud cover keeping us warm at 57 degrees, rising slightly overnight. Tomorrow, anticipate intermittent showers and thunderstorms throughout the day, with a high near 78, cooling to around 75 in the afternoon. Tomorrow night, we'll see a low around 51 with potential showers and thunderstorms before 8 p.m. Thursday, a high near 75 with a slight chance of afternoon showers. By Friday, mostly sunny skies and a high near 78.
0: 102.7 WKBH. Block out the noise.